donkey sat on a pile of stone. And he stared at the broken bone in his hand. Strains of a Viennese quartet rang out across the land.

times you looked up at the stars. 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

0: Tiempo de Pink Floyd.
1: It all makes perfect sense, expressed in dollars and cents, pounds, shillings and pence. 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

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But in the cockpit's techno glow behind the Ray-Ban shine, a kid from Cleveland in the comfort of routine scans his dials and smiles, secure in the beauty of military life.

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0: That's a song called Radio Waves. You're listening to Chaos from Los Angeles. And we've got Billy on the line.
1: Tiempo de Pink Floyd.
0: Whales. 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

0: That's a song called Radio Waves. You're listening to Chaos from Los Angeles, and we've got Billy on the line.
1: Tiempo de Pink Floyd.
0: Whales. 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

0: That's a song called Radio Waves. You're listening to Chaos from Los Angeles, and we've got Billy on the line.
1: Tiempo de Pink Floyd.
0: Whales. 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
1: Tiempo de Pink Floyd.
0: Whales. 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

0: That's a song called Radio Waves. You're listening to Chaos from Los Angeles, and we've got Billy on the line.
1: Tiempo de Pink Floyd.
0: Whales. 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
1: Tiempo de Pink Floyd.
0: Whales. 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
1: Tiempo de Pink Floyd.
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1: Tiempo de Pink Floyd.
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1: Tiempo de Pink Floyd.
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